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See the light in me. What

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Touch me. 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

Run your fingers through my hair. Touch me. Let's go straight to number one.

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Now I'm moving. 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Now I'm moving.